They bad, eh? You notice we ain't talking. We ain't. I'm looking at you. You know what's up, don't you? They bad. Give it up for the brother. They bad.

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1: Don't look like this party gonna stop just yet. I got you covered.

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Now, there were some people out there said that they didn't.

0: Hey, Junior.
1: Yeah, man.
0: What that monkey you had in that cage?
1: Man, my gal wanted to sell him. Let me tell you all about it. Me and my baby keep falling out. But let me tell you, Evan, here's what it's all about. She wanna sell.
0: Oh, my.
1: She wanna sell.

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0: there, Junior. If I was you, I'd make a bag, steal, and borrow and bring it on home to you. Then she wouldn't have to sell your mother.
1: Oh, I see.
0: No, boy, I wouldn't let her sell it.
1: Are you sure? I just don't see it that way.
0: Now, if it was me, that's, I would never do.
1: Oh, hush up, Al.